0: fill you with energy to life. Be prepared for a new music transformation. And in a moment, you will be transported to this place. 5, 4, 3, 2, 1. Ladies and gentlemen, please welcome Arjun.
1: In the mix, Erik van Praat.

0: Cletus?
1: Yeah. Who? What? Cletus. Who the fuck is Cletus?
0: It's from
1: Cletus?
0: It's Girl. Nutty Professor.
1: We have to rap 5, 6, 7, 8. Yeah.

If a picture paints a thousand words, then why can't I paint you? The words will never show the you I've come to know. And if a face could launch a thousand ships, then where am I to go? There's no one home but you. You're all that's left me to. And when, my love, for life is running dry, you come and pour yourself on me. If a man could be two places at one time, well, I'd be with you tomorrow and today, beside you all the way. If the world should stop revolving, spinning, spinning slowly down to die, I'd spend the end with you. And when the world was through,

0: There are three things you need for great, great radio: milk, goat cheese, and wheat. Oh, wait. That's my grocery list. Which second best won't do.
1: Hallo, ik ben Gunter Levy.
2: En ik ben Chris van Tolen.
1: Mijn naam is Davy Gilles en samen zijn wij de...

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Let him stay away. That's when the phone rings and I jump.

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He'll never hurt

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A place where dreams are made reality. And now, it's time to begin. Let the music take control. Ladies and gentlemen, please welcome DJ Russia.

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Pump up the jam, pump it up while your feet are stumping and the jam is pumping. 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